0: gonna cut you down.
1: You may throw your rock and hide your hand, working in the dark against your fellow man. But sure as God made day and night, what you do in the dark will be brought to the light. You may run in the hide, slip and slide, trying to take the moat from your neighbor's eye. But sure as God made rich and poor, you gonna reap just what you sow.

Some people go to church just to signify, trying to make a date with the neighbor's wife. But brother, let me tell you, sure as you're born, you better leave that woman alone. Because one of these days, mark my word, you think that brother is gone to work, you'll sneak up and knock on the door. That's all, brother, you'll knock no more.

Hljómsveit Duke Ellington, The Jungle Band, lék lag frá 1931, Rocking in Rhythm. There she was, just a woman.

praise of the young Xhosa Braves as they would get ready to go out into battle. We call this song Jolly Nkomo.